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Thank you once again to Rebecca for kicking off the evening. Now it's time for me to take you all the way to midnight. More coming up from, we got Bella Kay on the way, Madonna, Sabrina Carpenter. Right now it's Love with I Like Me Better here on WFAB 95.1.

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5: Low pressure system from the Central Plains headed our way, so we got some rain coming up starting tomorrow. Overnight, just some clouds, and we're in the low 60s. More clouds coming in on Friday, afternoon showers and a few thunderstorms, and we'll top out at about 80. Rain looks pretty likely on Friday night, some thunderstorms mixed in, and we'll be in the mid-60s. Wet weather coming up for us on Saturday. Mid-70s on the high, showers and thunderstorms. Mix of sun and clouds Sunday, mid-70s. I'm meteorologist Steve Hamilton.
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0: 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Getting closer to 8 o'clock on this Thursday. Still beautiful outside as we make our way toward the Kankakee County Fair. Let's keep it rolling with Bella Kay.
1: I like being used. It means I have a purpose.

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1: 5.1, nearly 8 o'clock. It's Greg O saluting our workplace of the week. Platinum Auto Spa at 1911 North State Route 50 in Bourbonnais. 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
5: Low pressure system from the Central Plains headed our way, so we got some rain coming up starting tomorrow. Overnight, just some clouds, and we're in the low 60s. More clouds coming in on Friday, afternoon showers and a few thunderstorms, and we'll top out at about 80. Rain looks pretty likely on Friday night, some thunderstorms mixed in, and we'll be in the mid-60s. Wet weather coming up for us on Saturday, mid-70s on the high, showers and thunderstorms, mix of sun and clouds Sunday, mid-70s. I'm meteorologist Steve Hamilton.
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Just past 8 o'clock on a Thursday night. More coming up from Teddy Swims, Justin Timberlake. Right now it's the Gym Class Heroes. Here's Cupid's Chokehold, WFAB 95.1.

0: KJBeat 95.1. Just past 8 o'clock on a Thursday night. Greg O reminding you the weekend is just around the corner. 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
4: Low pressure system from the Central Plains headed our way, so we've got some rain coming up starting tomorrow. Overnight, just some clouds, and we're in the low 60s. More clouds coming in on Friday, afternoon showers and a few thunderstorms, and we'll top out at about 80. Rain looks pretty likely on Friday night, some thunderstorms mixed in, and we'll be in the mid-60s. Wet weather coming up for us on Saturday, mid-70s on the high, showers and thunderstorms. Mix of sun and clouds Sunday, mid-70s. I'm meteorologist Steve Hamilton.
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1: Just something about you. 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Keep looking at me. Getting scared now. Right? Don't feel me, baby. 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

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Nearly 9 o'clock with Greg O. Still rolling with one from Justin Bieber. 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

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It's Brago here till midnight. More coming up from Alex Warren and Ella Langley. Here's Taylor Swift with I Knew It, I Knew You on WFAB 95.1.

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3: Low pressure system from the Central Plains headed our way, so we got some rain coming up starting tomorrow. Overnight, just some clouds, and we're in the low 60s. More clouds coming in on Friday, afternoon showers and a few thunderstorms, and we'll top out at about 80. Rain looks pretty likely on Friday night, some thunderstorms mixed in, and we'll be in the mid-60s. Wet weather coming up for us on Saturday. Mid-70s on the high, showers and thunderstorms. Mix of sun and clouds Sunday, mid-70s. I'm meteorologist Steve Hamilton.
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0: WFAV 95.1, just past 9 o'clock. It is Greg O here with you all the way till just around midnight. Still bringing you the greatest hits of all time. And, of course, inviting you to Flam Orchard's Peach Truck Tour Stop tomorrow, actually. It's from 3 till 4:30. 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
4: Low pressure system from the Central Plains headed our way, so we've got some rain coming up starting tomorrow. Overnight, just some clouds, and we're in the low 60s. More clouds coming in on Friday, afternoon showers and a few thunderstorms, and we'll top out at about 80. Rain looks pretty likely on Friday night, some thunderstorms mixed in, and we'll be in the mid-60s. Wet weather coming up for us on Saturday, mid-70s on the high, showers and thunderstorms. Mix of sun and clouds Sunday, mid-70s. I'm meteorologist Steve Hamilton.
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Let's keep it rolling with Christina Aguilera. Here's Lady Marmalade on WFAV 95.1. Where's all my soul, sisters?

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It is Greg O. Keeping it rolling with Bruno Mars. I just might. It's WFAV 95.1.

0: WFAV 95.1, nearly 10 o'clock. It is Greg O, inviting you to kick off your weekends at Fridays After 5. 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It's always a good time. 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
3: Low pressure system from the Central Plains headed our way, so we got some rain coming up starting tomorrow. Overnight, just some clouds, and we're in the low 60s. More clouds coming in on Friday, afternoon showers and a few thunderstorms, and we'll top out at about 80. Rain looks pretty likely on Friday night, some thunderstorms mixed in, and we'll be in the mid-60s. Wet weather coming up for us on Saturday. Mid-70s on the high, showers and thunderstorms. Mix of sun and clouds Sunday, mid-70s. I'm meteorologist Steve Hamilton.
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Still early, your 10 o'clock hour. Greg O here with you till midnight. Let's keep it rolling with No Doubt. Here's Don't Speak on WFAB 95.1.

She'll be all right. No riding shining armored knight. She will save herself this time. And in fact, tonight, she did confirm. The cold never lasts, my darling. It just teaches the heart how to...

0: 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It's Greg all here till midnight. So great hits on the way from, of course, we've got hits on the way from Olivia Rodrigo, Rihanna, and more here on WFAV 95.1.
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4: Well, pressure system from the Central Plains headed our way, so we got some rain coming up starting tomorrow. Overnight, just some clouds, and we're in the low 60s. More clouds coming in on Friday, afternoon showers and a few thunderstorms, and we'll top out at about 80. Rain looks pretty likely on Friday night, some thunderstorms mixed in, and we'll be in the mid-60s. Wet weather coming up for us on Saturday. Mid-70s on the high, showers and thunderstorms. Mix of sun and clouds, Sunday, mid-70s. I'm meteorologist Steve Hamilton.
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11 o'clock. Greg O here till midnight with more great music on the way. In the 11 o'clock hour, Ava Max, Bruno Mars. Right now it's Olivia Rodrigo. Here's Drop Dead. It is a Thursday night. 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

0: 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It is getting closer to 11 o'clock here on this Thursday night. Still much more to come, including hits from Somber. We've got Olivia Dean and much more, of course, here on WFAB 95.1.
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3: Low pressure system from the Central Plains headed our way, so we got some rain coming up starting tomorrow. Overnight, just some clouds, and we're in the low 60s. More clouds coming in on Friday, afternoon showers and a few thunderstorms, and we'll top out at about 80. Rain looks pretty likely on Friday night, some thunderstorms mixed in, and we'll be in the mid-60s. Wet weather coming up for us on Saturday, mid-70s on the high, showers and thunderstorms. Mix of sun and clouds Sunday, mid-70s. I'm meteorologist Steve Hamilton.
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Just past 11 o'clock on a Thursday night. More coming up from Bruno Mars. We've got Olivia Dean on the way and much more. Let's keep it rolling with Ava Max. Here's Kings and Queens. 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

0: WFAV 95.1. It is just past 11 o'clock on a Thursday night. It's Greg O here till midnight. I'm still bringing you the greatest hits of all time. Of course, we want you to be here, of course, getting all the greatest hits of all time. And come on out and enjoy some great fun with Denny Case tomorrow from 3 to 4:30. 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
4: Low pressure system from the Central Plains headed our way, so we got some rain coming up starting tomorrow. Overnight, just some clouds, and we're in the low 60s. More clouds coming in on Friday, afternoon showers and a few thunderstorms, and we'll top out at about 80. Rain looks pretty likely on Friday night, some thunderstorms mixed in, and we'll be in the mid-60s. Wet weather coming up for us on Saturday. Mid-70s on the high, showers and thunderstorms. Mix of sun and clouds Sunday, mid-70s. I'm meteorologist Steve Hamilton.
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Still a little bit less left over for you. But you know what? Let's give you one for DHT. 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We're back on a Thursday night, getting ready for Friday here on WFAV 95.1.

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1: 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It's that time for me, Greg O, to get out of here. I'm back tonight from 7 till midnight. Actually, no. I'm back on Monday from 7 till midnight. Enjoy your night with the show so great. It's got to be late. WFAV's late show from midnight till 5 a.m. here on WFAV.
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4: Low pressure system from the Central Plains headed our way, so we got some rain coming up starting tomorrow. Overnight, just some clouds, and we're in the low 60s. More clouds coming in on Friday, afternoon showers and a few thunderstorms, and we'll top out at about 80. Rain looks pretty likely on Friday night, some thunderstorms mixed in, and we'll be in the mid-60s. Wet weather coming up for us on Saturday, mid-70s on the high, showers and thunderstorms. Mix of sun and clouds Sunday, mid-70s. I'm meteorologist Steve Hamilton.
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2: Low pressure system from the Central Plains headed our way, so we got some rain coming up starting tomorrow. Overnight, just some clouds, and we're in the low 60s. More clouds coming in on Friday, afternoon showers and a few thunderstorms, and we'll top out at about 80. Rain looks pretty likely on Friday night, some thunderstorms mixed in, and we'll be in the mid-60s. Wet weather coming up for us on Saturday, mid-70s on the high, showers and thunderstorms, mix of sun and clouds Sunday, mid-70s. I'm meteorologist Steve Hamilton.
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1: Low pressure system from the Central Plains headed our way, so we got some rain coming up starting tomorrow. Overnight, just some clouds, and we're in the low 60s. More clouds coming in on Friday, afternoon showers and a few thunderstorms, and we'll top out at about 80. Rain looks pretty likely on Friday night, some thunderstorms mixed in, and we'll be in the mid-60s. Wet weather coming up for us on Saturday. Mid-70s on the high, showers and thunderstorms. Mix of sun and clouds Sunday, mid-70s. I'm meteorologist Steve Hamilton.
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2: Low pressure system from the Central Plains headed our way, so we got some rain coming up starting tomorrow. Overnight, just some clouds, and we're in the low 60s. More clouds coming in on Friday, afternoon showers and a few thunderstorms, and we'll top out at about 80. Rain looks pretty likely on Friday night, some thunderstorms mixed in, and we'll be in the mid-60s. Wet weather coming up for us on Saturday, mid-70s on the high, showers and thunderstorms. Mix of sun and clouds Sunday, mid-70s. I'm meteorologist Steve Hamilton.
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2: Low pressure system from the Central Plains headed our way, so we got some rain coming up starting tomorrow. Overnight, just some clouds, and we're in the low 60s. More clouds coming in on Friday, afternoon showers and a few thunderstorms, and we'll top out at about 80. Rain looks pretty likely on Friday night, some thunderstorms mixed in, and we'll be in the mid-60s. Wet weather coming up for us on Saturday. Mid-70s on the high, showers and thunderstorms. Mix of sun and clouds Sunday, mid-70s. I'm meteorologist Steve Hamilton.
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1: Low pressure system from the Central Plains headed our way, so we got some rain coming up starting tomorrow. Overnight, just some clouds, and we're in the low 60s. More clouds coming in on Friday, afternoon showers and a few thunderstorms, and we'll top out at about 80. Rain looks pretty likely on Friday night, some thunderstorms mixed in, and we'll be in the mid-60s. Wet weather coming up for us on Saturday, mid-70s on the high, showers and thunderstorms, mix of sun and clouds Sunday, mid-70s. I'm meteorologist Steve Hamilton.
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1: Low-pressure system from the Central Plains headed our way, so we've got some rain coming up starting tomorrow. Overnight, just some clouds, and we're in the low 60s. More clouds coming in on Friday, afternoon showers and a few thunderstorms, and we'll top out at about 80. Rain looks pretty likely on Friday night, some thunderstorms mixed in, and we'll be in the mid-60s. Wet weather coming up for us on Saturday. Mid-70s on the high, showers and thunderstorms. Mix of sun and clouds Sunday, mid-70s. I'm meteorologist Steve Hamilton.
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1: Low pressure system from the Central Plains headed our way, so we got some rain coming up starting tomorrow. Overnight, just some clouds, and we're in the low 60s. More clouds coming in on Friday, afternoon showers and a few thunderstorms, and we'll top out at about 80. Rain looks pretty likely on Friday night, some thunderstorms mixed in, and we'll be in the mid-60s. Wet weather coming up for us on Saturday. Mid-70s on the high, showers and thunderstorms. Mix of sun and clouds Sunday, mid-70s. I'm meteorologist Steve Hamilton.
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0: be in the mid-60s. Wet weather coming up for us on Saturday. Mid-70s on the highs, showers and thunderstorms. Mix of sun and clouds Sunday, mid-70s. I'm meteorologist Steve Hamilton.
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2: Low pressure system from the Central Plains headed our way, so we got some rain coming up starting tomorrow. Overnight, just some clouds, and we're in the low 60s. More clouds coming in on Friday, afternoon showers and a few thunderstorms, and we'll top out at about 80. Rain looks pretty likely on Friday night, some thunderstorms mixed in, and we'll

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1: Low pressure system from the Central Plains headed our way, so we got some rain coming up starting tomorrow. Overnight, just some clouds, and we're in the low 60s. More clouds coming in on Friday, afternoon showers and a few thunderstorms, and we'll top out at about 80. Rain looks pretty likely on Friday night, some thunderstorms mixed in, and we'll be in the mid-60s. Wet weather coming up for us on Saturday. Mid-70s on the high, showers and thunderstorms. Mix of sun and clouds Sunday, mid-70s. I'm meteorologist Steve Hamilton.
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It's a Friday. The new album is out now. Petal from Ariana Grande. Let's hear Hate That I Made You Love Me. I'm Scott Smith joining you. It's the Scott Show at WFAV 95.1.

Taylor Swift, Out of the Woods, Taylor's version with WFAV 95.1. Today, Flam Orchards, the Peach Truck Tour will stop at Tractor Supply in Kankakee between 3 and 5 today. And Denny at 3 will broadcast on WFAV 95.1. You'll have a chance to win Holiday World tickets later on. Here's Britney Spears on The Scott Show.

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6: A low pressure system from the northern plains is heading into our area. Clouds moving in, and we'll have some afternoon showers and thunderstorms popping up. About 80 on today's high and a little bit windy. Really good chance of rain and thunderstorms for the overnight hours. We'll drop into the mid-60s. We're looking at mid-70s for the high on Saturday, with that system still moving through our area. Showers and thunderstorms will be likely. Sunday, not bad. Mix of sun and clouds in mid-70s. I'm meteorologist Steve Hamilton.
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95.1. Hey, thanks to everyone who joined us last night over at the Kankakee County Fair. Another day today, of course, runs through Sunday. It's 64 right now over at the fairgrounds. It's WFAV 95.1. Benson Boone, the time of my life. 5:35 in the morning with the Scott Show at WFAV 95.1. 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

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Time of my life, WFAV 95.1, 539. I've seen photos all, you know, Lollapalooza this week. Tonight, the headliner is Smashing Pumpkins, which, man, I wish I was at that show tonight. I see a pop-up around town. Look, some of the best Pumpkins merch, they have, like, collabs with, like, Smashing Pumpkins and the Cubs, and there's, like, a bunch. Oh, I could just spend so much money in that store. A pop-up. Pumpkins, Lollapalooza merch thing. Oh, man. So anyways, I will not be at this show this evening because I blew it. And I have to live with that. All right, it's 539. WFAV 95.1. All right, Scott Show rolling on. Last day of July. Here's Katy Perry. Firework.

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There's Billie Eilish, Bad Guy, 546 at WFAV, 95.1, your favorites. All right, increasing clouds today, chance of showers and thunderstorms this afternoon, rain likely overnight as well. We'll be in the mid-80s today, so plan accordingly. Is that something Best Jess says a lot? By the way, I'm on till 10, then Jess at 10, Rebecca at 2. Tonight, Coors Light Weekend Party Patrol back on air at 7, and today's the final day for you to enter for the July prize pack. With Coors Light, Oliver's Bar and Grill, and Superior Embroidery, if you want to enter, you got to be 21 or older to win. 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That's July, J-U-L-Y, to 815-928-WFAV. Recently, Morgan Wallen dropped a new song. This is it. It's called Been By Now.

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3: A low pressure system from the northern plains is heading into our area. Clouds moving in, and we'll have some afternoon showers and thunderstorms popping up. About 80 on today's high and a little bit windy. Really good chance of rain and thunderstorms for the overnight hours. We'll drop into the mid-60s. We're looking at mid-70s for the high on Saturday with that system still moving through our area. Showers and thunderstorms will be likely. Sunday, not bad. Mix of sunny clouds and mid-70s. I'm meteorologist Steve Hamilton.
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WFAV 95.1, Miley Cyrus, Party in the USA at 6:06 here at The Scott Show. Good morning to you. Appreciate you being here. By the way, next week, our winning Wednesday will be a gift from Bricks and Minifigs. Hope you can be here for that. Winning Wednesdays, that's become like a tradition around here. And the good kind of tradition. All right. Taylor Swift, Blank Space, Taylor's version.

0: I want you, I need you, oh God. I need these beautiful things that I've got.
1: 613 at WFAV, 95.1, your favorites from the 2000s to now. That's Benson Boone. Are you seeing highlights from Lollapalooza, like on your feed? Yes, Somber yesterday brought out 5 Seconds of Summer for the song. She looks so perfect.

There you go. 5 seconds of summer. She looks so perfect. A song they performed with Somber on stage during Somber's show. And for 5 seconds of summer, one of the songs they performed when they were doing their set at Lollapalooza in Chicago, they did a cover of Katy Perry's Teenage Dream. WFAV 95.1. It's 6:17 on The Scott Show. A local update next.

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1: The Kankakee County Fair continues today at the fairgrounds just south of I-57 in Kankakee. Jen Bauer, officer manager for the fair, has a rundown of today's events.
2: Today at the Kankakee County Fair, admission is $10 with children ages 5 and under free. 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John David Daly will be performing live in the Budweiser Pavilion at 8:30. 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
1: 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That's the latest. I'm Jake Lamore on WFAV.
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8: A low pressure system from the northern plains is heading into our area. Clouds moving in, and we'll have some afternoon showers and thunderstorms popping up. About 80 on today's high and a little bit windy. Really good chance of rain and thunderstorms for the overnight hours. We'll drop into the mid-60s. We're looking at mid-70s for the high on Saturday with that system still moving through our area. Showers and thunderstorms will be likely. Sunday, not bad. Mix of sun and clouds in mid-70s. I'm meteorologist Steve Hamilton.
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Your favorites from the 2000s to now. 628, Flam Orchards. The peach truck, those southern Illinois peaches, will be at the Tractor Supply Kankakee 3 to 5 today. Denny will start a broadcast at 3. You can win Holiday World tickets too. All right, so stock up. Okay, the weekend is on WFAV, The Scott Show.

WFAV 95.1, your favorites from the 2000s to now. That is Britney Spears. And, well, there's going to be a lot of hype about the new Spider-Man movie. Some have already seen it. Some have worn matching Spider-Man shirts to see it. Big-time movie out this weekend. 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Here's Alex Warren, Fever Dream, on The Scott Show.

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6: A low pressure system from the northern plains is heading into our area. Clouds moving in, and we'll have some afternoon showers and thunderstorms popping up. About 80 on today's high and a little bit windy. Really good chance of rain and thunderstorms for the overnight hours. We'll drop into the mid-60s. We're looking at mid-70s for the high on Saturday with that system still moving through our area. Showers and thunderstorms will be likely. Sunday, not bad. Mix of sunny clouds and mid-70s. I'm meteorologist Steve Hamilton.
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656, WFAV, 95.1 Music Notes. Lollapalooza is continuing on. Also, locally, All American Throwback scheduled to perform tonight at the After Five event they're doing at the Grove in Bourbonnais. You can head out there. Billie Eilish, the tour movie coming to Paramount Plus. Maybe you saw it in theaters. Hit Me Hard and Soft, the tour live. It'll be added to Paramount Plus starting August 6th, if you're looking to enjoy that, you know, in your pajamas at home on the couch. What else do we have for you? It's our music notes on WFAV 95.1. The band The Offspring recently played in Hammond, Indiana at Festival of the Lakes, and now they are bringing some shows to other cities, adding more on the tour. Where they're gonna, they promise to play like all their different stuff from back in the day. That's your music notes. It's about 6:58 at WFAV 95.1. If I say this CD title, No Strings Attached, do you know the group I'm talking about? No Strings Attached. There's a whole dance to go with this one. It's Bye Bye Bye, NSYNC on WFAV 95.1. Your favorites.

Stupid Song from Olivia Rodrigo on WFAV 95.1. It's Friday. A lot of attention will be on the brand new album from Ariana Grande called Petal. It's Ariana's 8th studio album, believe it or not. And Hate That I Made You Love Me, it's been a big hit. Ariana Grande is on the Eternal Sunshine Tour, which is selling out shows all over. Another artist dropping new music today, Cardi B. The Wait Is Over, releasing new music with a summer song. And it's called Aha. Benny Blanco has a song. It's a single with Becky G and Selena Gomez. And Shaboozy's new album out today as well. And there you go. It's WFAV. There's probably others, of course, that I am just so skipping, and it's not intentional. All right, here is Pink. Maybe.

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Local sports update with the Beecher Muskies baseball team. 11-6 win last night over the New Jersey Sox. Game at North Central College. Game two. That's two wins in a row now, Beecher. In the NABF World Series Tournament. Remember, Beecher won it all last year. Today, a first pitch scheduled at noon. Legion Field, that's located in Carroll Stream. And the Muskies will face the Cleveland Marlins. And that's your local sports update brought to you by Planet Fitness and the shops of Meadowview and Kanky.

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7: A low pressure system from the northern plains is heading into our area. Clouds moving in, and we'll have some afternoon showers and thunderstorms popping up. About 80 on today's high and a little bit windy. Really good chance of rain and thunderstorms for the overnight hours. We'll drop into the mid-60s. We're looking at mid-70s for the high on Saturday with that system still moving through our area. Showers and thunderstorms will be likely. Sunday, not bad. Mix of sunny clouds and mid-70s. I'm meteorologist Steve Hamilton.
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WFAV 95.1. Back to friends from Somber, who had a large, large crowd gathered at Lollapalooza last night to see his show. Came out like some kind of like leather jacket type thing, margarita, and did a huge performance. And at one point brought out 5 Seconds of Summer, which the crowd obviously loved that as well at Lolla last night. And played a bunch of his newest hits, including Homewrecker, My Body Isn't Ready. And anyways, it was one of those talked about performances for sure, Somber. Yesterday. By the way, Lorde brought out Charlie XCX for one of the songs on Lorde's headlining set last night. WFAV 95.1. Today, day two at Lolla, but rain expected in the afternoon and heavy rain at times in the evening. So we'll see how or if that impacts. Could be a muddy, wet field. WFAV. All right. Jennifer Lopez now. You have found the station playing your favorites. On The Scott Show, it's WFAV 95.1.

Impala and Jenny. Jenny, an artist this year at Lala, and I saw Tame Impala, that's been several years ago at Lala by now. Dracula. Hey, it's the Scott Show, and Spider-Man's, the new Spider-Man movie has already done crazy numbers, and it's just now Friday, so yeah. Are you going to wear your Spider-Man outfit? Maybe you got Spidey pajamas you're going to wear to the sea. It's going to be a huge movie this weekend. And with the rain expected for part of our weekend, maybe more and more people will get those tickets. Here's Ed Sheeran, The Scott Show. It's double.

Ed Sheeran, Bad Habits on WFAV 95.1. Right now, current temperature is 68. That's a 6. That's an 8 in Lowell. And a little bit closer to our studio, current temperature in downtown Kankakee. Well, that is right now 67, so not too different. All right, it's WFAV 95.1, Flam Orchard's Peach Truck. 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Denny will be there at 3, and your chance to win Holiday World tickets. Sound good?

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I would love it if you listen to us, even when you're out of the car. One easy way to do that is with the WFAV 95.1 app. You can download that, put it on your home screen of your phone.

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1: The Bourbonnais Police Department teaming up with the Bourbonnais Dairy Queen tonight for Cone with a Cop. Officer Clayton Ritter says it's the third time they're hosting the event.
2: We encourage all of the kids and families to come by and get a free treat on Dairy Queen and explore some real squad cars. Some may be in plainclothes attire, some may be all dressed up to see in our gigs. All I got to say is that we're there to encourage some friendly conversation, have kids enjoy the company of Bourbonnais police officers around them. There may be a few other police officers from the local agencies there as well.
1: Cone with a Cop runs from 5 till 7 o'clock tonight at the Dairy Queen on South Main Street in Bourbonnais. That is the latest. Have a good rest of your day and a great weekend. Be safe, everybody. I'm Rob West on WFAB.
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4: A low pressure system from the northern plains is heading into our area. Clouds moving in, and we'll have some afternoon showers and thunderstorms popping up. About 80 on today's high and a little bit windy. Really good chance of rain and thunderstorms for the overnight hours. We'll drop into the mid-60s. We're looking at mid-70s for the high on Saturday with that system still moving through our area. Showers and thunderstorms will be likely. Sunday, not bad. Mix of sun and clouds in mid-70s. I'm meteorologist Steve Hamilton.
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Of course, I'm talking about Ryan Seacrest, who, took over for Pat Sajak. Seacrest hosts the Countdown American Top 40 again Sunday, 8 a.m. showtime. And Sunday nights, 8 to midnight as well. 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All right, Nelly, this is The Scott Show.

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Today, the last day of July. Man, time is flying by. There is the Fridays After 5 event if you're looking for some music locally. All-American Throwbacks play 6 to 9 o'clock tonight at the Grove in Bourbonnais. You know, like if you want, bring a lawn chairs or, you know, set up a blanket, something like that. It'll be a food truck beginning at 5. All right, it's WFAV. How about a song? Yeah, we can do that.

Good morning. It's WFAV 95.1. Last year, Beecher Muskies won the NABF World Series. Well, they're back at it in Game 2 last night. 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Now Game 3 moves over to Carroll Stream at Legion Field. 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

0: 95.1 is keeping up with what's happening. 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
1: The Jasper County, Indiana Fair continues today at the fairgrounds just outside of Rensselaer. Fair Board President Gary Brosh with a rundown of some of today's events.
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1: The Jasper County Fair runs through tomorrow at the fairgrounds just outside of Rensselaer. That's the latest. I'm Jake Lamore on WFAV.
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5: A low pressure system from the northern plains is heading into our area. Clouds moving in, and we'll have some afternoon showers and thunderstorms popping up. About 80 on today's high and a little bit windy. Really good chance of rain and thunderstorms for the overnight hours. We'll drop into the mid-60s. We're looking at mid-70s for the high on Saturday with that system still moving through our area. Showers and thunderstorms will be likely. Sunday, not bad. Mix of sunny clouds and mid-70s. I'm meteorologist Steve Hamilton.
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Hello. Hey, that's me, Scott Smith. All right, so yes, lots of new music out today. One of the, about to play an Ariana Grande song, a song that went number one for her, Hate That I Made You Love Me. The new album, Petal, is out today. So enjoy that as the wait is finally over. Eighth studio album for Ariana Grande. Shaboozy's new album is out today as well. There's also some new songs that have dropped from Cardi B and Becky G, Selena Gomez, Betty Blanco teamed up as well. It's WFAV 95.1. Let's make the best of our Friday, last day of July.

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Shout out Best Jess and Mike Rubel, your MCs last night over at the Kankakee County Fair. School buses were out there, the demo derby. It was a big deal every year. And another night planned today. By the way, have you seen Macaulay Culkin? Might be back for another Home Alone movie. They're looking at maybe he would be like a single dad, and I'm, you know, what's going to happen? Disney Plus, they're working on a script, I think. Also, I don't know if we need a Clueless sequel, but they call that being greenlit for Paramount Plus, and the role of Cher would be with Alicia Silverstone as a mom struggling to deal with her daughter during the high school years. It would be, instead of a sequel like a movie, it would be a series. So far, they're thinking like 6 episodes to begin production next year, maybe more, if it's any good. You know how that works. WFAV 95.1. 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

Well, here at WFAV 95.1, we've been a big fan of the music we've heard from Olivia Dean, who is one of the Lollapalooza artists this year. And this song, we've been spiking it in. It's a trending track. It's called A Couple Minutes. WFAV 95.1. 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

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You feeling me? 95.1, one of the most, I would say a lot of people describe her as one of the most exciting stars in music right now. Ella Langley. By the way, BTS, what are you doing, man? The group BTS has now replaced Ella, at least on the digital song sales chart. The BTS song Normal right there. Ella slipped to 3 for Choosing Texas, which has been a mega monster hit and like the biggest song of 2026 and still going. Are we calling this song of the summer? It's Ella Langley, Choosing Texas on WFAV 95.1, playing your favorites. We'll check in with Jake and get the latest next.

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1: The Kankakee County Fair continues today at the fairgrounds just south of I-57 in Kankakee. Jen Bauer, officer manager for the fair, has a rundown of today's events.
2: Today at the Kankakee County Fair, admission is $10 with children ages 5 and under free. 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
1: 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I'm Jake Lamore on WFAV.
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8: A low pressure system from the northern plains is heading into our area. Clouds moving in, and we'll have some afternoon showers and thunderstorms popping up. About 80 on today's high and a little bit windy. Really good chance of rain and thunderstorms for the overnight hours. We'll drop into the mid-60s. We're looking at mid-70s for the high on Saturday with that system still moving through our area. Showers and thunderstorms will be likely. Sunday, not bad. Mix of sunny clouds and mid-70s. I'm meteorologist Steve Hamilton.
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It's 73 degrees at Bird Park, where last night the Kankakee Municipal Band did their show. It's a few minutes before 9, Friday morning, July 31st. Here's Blink 182 on WFAV 95.1, playing your favorites here on The Scott Show. Good morning.

Jason Derulo at 9:03 in the morning with WFAV 95.1, playing your favorites from the 2000s. So now it's Scott Smith on The Scott Show. Really nice start to your day. We'll get a high of about 85 with sunshine, but then the rain rolling in this afternoon. Could be heavy rain tonight into the overnight, lingering into Saturday. Black Eyed Peas, I Got a Feeling as we get going. It's a Friday morning, WFAV 95.1.

is David Guetta, Teddy Swims, Tones and I. Gone, gone, gone. 9:10 in the morning, Friday morning, WFAV 95.1. My new obsession, I have about a cycle I go through. I wouldn't say obsession, but I've just started to like lurk online a little bit about men's watches. I'm thinking maybe over here I need a watch. I never really wear them. Why don't I? What's the deal? Should I start? That's my new thing. If I wait it out probably a month or two, I'll forget about it and move on. But if I add to cart and buy one, well, then I have to stick with it for a while. So we'll see which one it is. I'll update you. 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
7: A low pressure system from the northern plains is heading into our area. Clouds moving in, and we'll have some afternoon showers and thunderstorms.

0: storms popping up. About 80 on today's high and a little bit windy. Really good chance of rain and thunderstorms for the overnight hours. We'll drop into the mid-60s. We're looking at mid-70s for the high on Saturday with that system still moving through our area. Showers and thunderstorms will be likely. Sunday, not bad. Mix of sun and clouds in mid-70s. I'm meteorologist Steve Hamilton.
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WFAV 95.1, 76 degrees in Bradley. You just heard music from Somber, who brought out 5 Seconds of Summer as a surprise guest at Lollapalooza yesterday. By the way, when 5 Seconds of Summer performed their set, they did a cover of Katy Perry, Teenage Dream. WFAV 95.1, your favorites from the 2000s to now. Now it's Rihanna.

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It's 9:30 in the morning. Next week, I will leave the comfortable radio station studio, and I'm going to hang out with you. I hope you're there at the annual National Night Out. The celebration for Kankakee County is on Tuesday at Perry Farm Park in Bourbonnais. It runs from 4 until 9 p.m. And there's, a bunch of stuff happening, like a school supply giveaway while supplies last. A Salvation Army food drive is part of the fun, too. And Bounce House is on site. Live music out there as different members of the community and local law enforcement all be hanging out. This is like a canine demonstration. They have some carnival rides planned to be out there, too, and different vendors and, WFAV as well. That's Tuesday. Details, WFAV 95.

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Spider-Man, Brand New Day in theaters. Right now on Rotten Tomatoes, the tomato meter has about 91% certified fresh. The popcorn meter is at 98%. Are you planning to see it this weekend? Some.

0: WFAV 95.1, your favorites from the 2000s to now. It's the Scott Show. I'll be back on air tomorrow. Best Jess next, starting at 10. We'll kick off more of your favorites with Ellie Goulding and The Killers. Hang on.
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7: A low pressure system from the northern plains is heading into our area. Clouds moving in, and we'll have some afternoon showers and thunderstorms popping up. About 80 on today's high and a little bit windy. Really good chance of rain and thunderstorms for the overnight hours. We'll drop into the mid-60s. We're looking at mid-70s for the high on Saturday with that system still moving through our area. Showers and thunderstorms will be likely. Sunday, not bad. Mix of sunny clouds and mid-70s. I'm meteorologist Steve Hamilton.
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Pharrell Williams with Happy on WFAV 95.1. And when you look at that, peeps, it's Friday night after 10 a.m. So we're wrapping up the weekend style once again and spending another beautiful day to be alive together, too. Yeah, it's Best Jess. Back in the zoo for the good time and looking forward to hanging out with you all the way until 2 p.m. It's the last day of the month. Can you believe it? Tomorrow is already August and summer is literally flying on by, but still plenty of time to enjoy it, all right? And I hope you can find some time to do that here today and also for the weekend. But we had amazing weather last night for the bus demo, and as the metal was scraping, that sun was setting in the background. It was glorious. Were you there too? Let me know. Will I find the perfect affirmation to get this day going on the right foot? And Leona Lewis gets us back to the music with Bleeding Love.

0: Shinedowns on WFAV 95.1. I love that one. If you only knew. And TGIF peeps. It's Best Jess. And gosh, it was a late night, the fair for your girl last night. So I'm a little tired. Yeah. And just not exactly firing all cylinders. You know what I mean? However, it's a big, big day for us. Yeah. This 31st of July. It's the only thing standing between us and the weekend. So I do really need a little extra boost. And hey, it's time for a daily words of affirmation. Yeah. They're inspired by our friends at Harbor House of Kankakee and Watsika. Now repeat after me. I am showing up fully, chasing big possibilities with a smile, and owning every victory along the way. That's right. Today, the focus is on confidence, action, and celebrating yourself. So I think we can manage that. But just get after it while tackling your goals with a positive can-do attitude. And at the end of this day, it'll be time for a victory lap, looking back on all you've accomplished. So keep that in mind as you make your way through this Friday before the weekend. Meanwhile, though, I'll be right here to keep you company, plus providing the playlist. And we do have some really good stuff in our near future. But first, we got to touch base with what's going on out there and get ourselves another check of the latest for today on WFAV 95.1.
1: 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This is the latest.
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3: A low pressure system from the northern plains is heading into our area. Clouds moving in, and we'll have some afternoon showers and thunderstorms popping up. About 80 on today's high and a little bit windy. Really good chance of rain and thunderstorms for the overnight hours. We'll drop into the mid-60s. We're looking at mid-70s for the high on Saturday with that system still moving through our area. Showers and thunderstorms will be likely. Sunday, not bad. Mix of sun and clouds in mid-70s. I'm meteorologist Steve Hamilton.
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WFAV 95.1, Benson Boone's The Time of My Life. And speaking of, Benson has now been spotted not once but twice making out with an Australian influencer outside of his hotel in Denver. Yeah, he's in town right now with his tour, It's Your Girl Best Jess, and her name is apparently Kira Pollard. Anyways, she's a TikTok star, also listed as an actress and musician, and she apparently became famous for posting comedy, lip sync, and singing videos online. So that's the tea on that, and well, good for Benson. He's a single man, let him live. But now on WFAV, OMG, it's Usher.

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1: Shine bright like a diamond. 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

Rihanna on WFAV 95.1 with Diamonds. And heads up, peeps, tomorrow local nonprofits, Still I Rise, and One Accord, they're going to be hosting a pop-up shop at the Majestic Theater, and you're invited to stop by for some summer vibes. Also, handmade vines, food, drinks, raffles, and music, too, with all the proceeds going to Still I Rise. How great is that? Taking place on North Schuyler Avenue in Kankakee, Saturday from 2 until 6. Check it out. But for more, you can visit our community calendar. And for now on WFAV, it's Best Jess and Taylor Swift's I Knew It, I Knew You.

0: WFAV 95.1 and TGIF, peeps. It's your girl, Best Jess. And you know what they say? Life is short, so eat the peach while it's ripe. And hey, back by popular demand today between 3 and 5 p.m., the Flam Orchards Peach Truck Tour. That's right.
1: Oh, my God! Okay, it's happening! Everybody stay calm!
0: I'm so excited. We're pretty hyped, and we've been telling you about it all week, because Flam's tree-ripened Southern Illinois peaches, they're pure summer perfection. Great for eating them fresh, baking, or doing the classic eat over the sink so you don't ruin your shirt move. Anything you do spill, it's going to be worth the mess. So I hope you already made plans to snag yourself some while they're set up at Tractor Supply Company in Kankakee, but you can actually reserve a box ahead of time online or just pull up while supplies last. Either way, and just make sure that you come on by between 3 and 4:30 today so you can see Denny Case, too. Yeah, he's going to be hanging out for a broadcast. And we're looking forward to seeing you while also giving you a chance to win a family four-pack of tickets to the Holiday World. I mean, how great is that? So while you're stocking up on the fuzzy goodness, make sure you stop by and say hi to our very own Denny Case. But this Friday's looking pretty peachy, peeps. Yeah, and for more on that, you can visit the Facebook event page or the website. 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
7: A low pressure system from the northern plains is heading into our area. Clouds moving in, and we'll have some afternoon showers and thunderstorms popping up. About 80 on today's high and a little bit windy. Really good chance of rain and thunderstorms for the overnight hours. We'll drop into the mid-60s. We're looking at mid-70s for the high on Saturday with that system still moving through our area. Showers and thunderstorms will be likely. Sunday, not bad. Mix of sun and clouds in mid-70s. I'm meteorologist Steve Hamilton.
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Mike Posner's on WFAV 95.1 with Cooler Than Me and TGIF peeps. It's Best Jazz and happy Friday. Now listen, I don't care what your to-do list looks like right now. It is another beautiful day to be alive and needs to be enjoyed to the fullest. Yeah, fingers crossed you're making that a priority. And after 11 a.m., it's officially the time of the day when your stomach starts making those weird, uncomfortable noises and embarrassing you in front of your coworkers. But we're wrapping up the week together and I'm right here with your favorites until 2 p.m. So turn us up and I say you let WFAV help drown out some of that noise on this 31st of July. Yeah, with favorites like Beyonce and Irreplaceable.

Alex Warren's on WFAV 95.1 with a fever dream. And yeah, so much fun was had last night, peeps. It kind of feels like a fever dream. Yeah, another successful annual bus demo at our King County Fairgrounds. In the grandstands, they were packed. So I saw so many of your beautiful faces. But if I missed you, were you there too? Let me know, all right, what you thought of it. Yeah. And how we did up there in the booth. Yeah, this year, myself and my buddy Mike Rubel, we were joined by Bill Yonka as your trio of MCs, which was the first time, all right. And we had a blast, let me tell you.

0: Like the ultimate showdown with one bus decorated as a cat against another bus decorated like a dog. And I mean, how cute is that? The cat literally had like whiskers, ears, and a tail. So I'm pretty sure at one point in time I saw a tail slap another bus with it. Anyways, I just have to say how much fun that we had last night at the King County Fair. And they have more in store for us today, too. Yeah, so stick around for more on that. Well, for now, JT, Ariana, and more are on the way. But first, settle in for this next check of the latest for today on WFAV 95.1.
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2: The Bourbonnais Police Department teaming up with the Bourbonnais Dairy Queen tonight for Cone with a Cop. Officer Clayton Ritter says it's the third time they're hosting the event.
3: We encourage all of the kids and families to come by and get a free treat on Dairy Queen and explore some real squad cars. Some may be in plainclothes attire, some may be all dressed up to the scene or gigs. All I got to say is that we're there to encourage some friendly conversation, have kids enjoy the company of Bourbonnais police officers around them. There may be a few other police officers from the local agencies there as well.
2: Cone with a Cop runs from 5 till 7 o'clock tonight at the Dairy Queen on South Main Street in Bourbonnais. That is the latest. Have a good rest of your day and a great weekend. Be safe, everybody. I'm Rob West on WFAV.
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6: A low pressure system from the northern plains is heading into our area. Clouds moving in, and we'll have some afternoon showers and thunderstorms popping up. About 80 on today's high and a little bit windy. Really good chance of rain and thunderstorms for the overnight hours. We'll drop into the mid-60s. We're looking at mid-70s for the high on Saturday with that system still moving through our area. Showers and thunderstorms will be likely. Sunday, not bad. Mix of sun and clouds in mid-70s. I'm meteorologist Steve Hamilton.
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Hate That I Made You Love Me by Ariana Grande on WFAV 95.1 and TGIF, peeps. It's Best Jazz, and let's show some love to lucky listener from this week's winning Wednesday on WFAV. It was Michael Christensen. Yeah, securing a 5-pack of tickets, we're sending him to the ballpark and to catch a Juliet Slammers game, who are fueling Juliet's love for America's greatest game. So we're really happy to be able to fuel his love for baseball, and we hope you have the best time, Michael. But we'll do this all again next week, yeah, and we'll have a new and exciting prize up for grabs, so don't miss the next winning Wednesday right here on WFAV, peeps. For now, though, it's back to the music with Rihanna and Love on the Brain.

Baby 95.1 at Sienna Spyros at Die on This Hill, and born in London, England, now peace while Sienna's mom. She's really involved with like a non-for-profit that helps at-risk Jewish children in Ukraine, Romania, and Israel. Her dad, he's apparently a high-end jeweler. Yeah, how high-end, you ask? Well, he's worked with multiple celebrities, including Jay-Z, Beyonce, Gwyneth Paltrow, and even the Princess of Wales. How amazing is that? My friend married a jeweler, and he made their engagement ring. I mean, that's just the dream piece, but now it's Best Jess and the Chainsmokers with Closer on WFAV 95.1.

0: WFAV 95.1. Now get ready for another super fun-filled day at the King County Fair, peeps. Yeah, it's Best Jazz. I was just telling you about my time at the fair last night, hanging out with my buddy Mike Rubel and our fellow friend in radio, but gotta give a quick shout-out to the absolute angels who stopped me in the grandstands on my way down to the front to tell, to tell me that I had this big brown smudge on my bum. And, gosh, good looking out, ladies. Yeah, big thank you to them. And I can't forget to mention the ones who alerted us that someone on the track that was cleaning up, like part of the crew, they actually dropped their cell phone somewhere in the middle of the mud because they found it really quickly before it got squished, which is amazing. But now, with the Figure 8 bus demo in the books and day two officially in full swing, up next in the grandstands is tonight's Best One Tire Demolition Derby. Well, they're going to have another demo derby on Sunday, and I'm actually a little worried what that says about our community, that we need to have three different demolition derbies. It seems like we may have some pent-up aggression. No judgment, myself included, but anyways. Going on through Sunday, don't miss any of this year's King County Fair, all right? You can find the full schedule via their website. For now, though, almost noon on a Friday, we have the weekend Smashing Pumpkins and more on WFAV 95.1.
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8: Strong low pressure system on its way in. Showers and thunderstorms will be possible for the rest of today and will hit about 80. For the overnight hours, rain and more thunderstorms with mid-60s, and then we get wet weather all day on Saturday. Gusty wind, cloudy skies, showers, and afternoon thunderstorms. Looks like mid-70s on the high. Some lingering showers Saturday night, and then much nicer Sunday, partly sunny, and we're in the mid-70s. I'm meteorologist Steve Hamilton.
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You gotta love the Smashing Pumpkins. That's 1979 on WFAV 95.1. Tonight they're headlining Lollapalooza in Chicago for the first time. Yeah, it's Best Jazz. It's also the band's first performance at the festival since it was like the touring version back in 1994. And apparently the band, they were previously blocked from playing in Grant Park by the former Chicago mayor. How wild is that? That's all according to frontman Billy Corrigan. But you actually don't need a ticket to catch the show at home later, with it set to stream via live via Hulu and Disney Plus. Yeah. So keep that in mind. All right. Meanwhile, though, afternoon on this Friday, and the last day of the work week, also the final day of the month. Yeah, we're going to end things here on the right foot, and I'm doing my very best to help with that while all yours until 2 p.m., plus providing the playlist of this summer day. And up next for us on WFAV, it's The Killers. Somebody Told Me.

0: Dracula the Remix on WFAV 95.1 by Tame Impala featuring Jenny. And going into the weekend, and next time you find yourself scrolling for something to binge watch on TV, I've got you covered, peeps. Yeah, I've been raving all week about this action comedy series starring the hilariously talented Octavia Spencer and Hannah Waddingham from Ted Lasso. Now, they play your average middle-aged besties. Gosh, but one is secretly an international assassin, and they really take the saying, an ordinary friend will help you move, while a good friend will help you bury the body to, like, heart. Yeah, but they end up going on the run from some scary people and a cheating husband. It's really funny, exciting, and if it sounds right up your alley, peeps, then check it out. Tell it Ride or Die on Amazon Prime. Yeah, it's best, Jess. That's my WFAV stream pick of the week, powered by Surf Internet, which, by the way, slow Wi-Fi testing your patience. 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
2: The Jasper County, Indiana Fair continues today at the fairgrounds just outside of Rensselaer. Fair Board President Gary Brosh with a rundown of some of today's events.
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1: The Jasper County Fair runs through tomorrow at the fairgrounds just outside of Rensselaer. That's the latest. I'm Jake Lamore on WFAV.
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5: Strong low pressure system on its way in. Showers and thunderstorms will be possible for the rest of today and will hit about 80. For the overnight hours, rain and more thunderstorms with mid-60s, and then we get wet weather all day on Saturday. Gusty wind, cloudy skies, showers, and afternoon thunderstorms. Looks like mid-70s on the high. Some lingering showers Saturday night, and then much nicer Sunday, partly sunny, and we're in the mid-70s. I'm meteorologist Steve Hamilton.
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Mr. Teddy Swims. That's Lose Control on WFAV 95.1. Hey, make a plan of coming out next week for the 19th annual National Night Out celebration in Kankakee County. Yeah. Taking place Tuesday, August 4th at Perry Farm in Bourbonnais, while bringing together neighbors with local law enforcement under friendly circumstances. They're going to have canine demonstrations, kitty rides, vendors, and even an appearance by a former Chicago White Sox player. Plus, Bill Dyke on the drums for not one but two bands, Mike Grubel as your MC, and even Scott Smith set up for a broadcast, too. It's going to be a good time. Don't miss out. And for now, visit our website for more on that. Well, for now, it's back to the music we go on WFAV with Katy Perry, Hot and Cold.

Bruno Mars on WFAV 95.1 with Risk It All and LP's Best Jazz. Be warned, waste your time on a loser, and, well, you run the risk of a pizza face. Yeah, country singer Megan Maroney, the wise woman that she is, seriously said that her skin improved tremendously after she got rid of all the loser guys in her life. So if you're experiencing a bit of a breakout and can't figure out the cure for it, I'm just saying, that girl looks great, so she can't be wrong, right? Anyways, something to keep in mind, okay, while you keep it here on WFAV. For Wiz Khalifa and Charlie Puth, it's See You Again.

0: WFAV 95.1 TGIF peeps. We're in the official countdown of party time and have been working on the perfect playlist for your weekend. Yeah, it's Best Jess. And after another busy, fun-filled week during this glorious summer season is done, you're going to celebrate with us during the biggest party in the area from 7 to midnight. Bar by Coors Light, it's the perfect excuse to crack one open or a couple open later, I should say, either way. 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And join us for the fun tonight, all right? Then again, tomorrow night, too. Not to mention, tomorrow is the first, and we'll be picking a lucky winner of a grand prize package for July. Have you gotten in the action yet? 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
7: Strong low pressure system on its way in. Showers and thunderstorms will be possible for the rest of today and will hit about 80. For the overnight hours, rain and more thunderstorms with mid-60s, and then we get wet weather all day on Saturday. Gusty wind, cloudy skies, showers, and afternoon thunderstorms. Looks like mid-70s on the high. Some lingering showers Saturday night, and then much nicer Sunday, partly sunny, and we're in the mid-70s. I'm meteorologist Steve Hamilton.
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Sia and Cheap Thrills on WFAV 95.1. And how's it going, peeps? After 1 p.m. and Friday 31st of July, I really hope it's been good to you so far. Yeah, it's best just in the studio and all yours for the fun until 2 p.m. Thanks a bunch for spending some of your day with me. Besides, it's been a beautiful day to be alive. And the day before the weekend, it's also your last chance to hang with me before I am off all next week. Yeah. Well, I'm out of the studio through the 10th. You get to know the new guy, Jeff, a little bit, because he'll be filling in between 10 and 2 p.m. And I'll definitely miss you a whole bunch. But I am really looking forward to closing some tabs in my brain for a while, because I'm at the point where my brain is taking a break with or without me. Yeah, I like to call it dealing with mental molasses. Anyways, still here for the rest of the hour and jamming out with you on WFAV, which on to another one of our favorites and to the Pink Pony Club with Chapel Rona.

0: a couple more minutes, what I said to myself as my alarm was going off for the umpteenth time this morning, and Olivia Dean's on WFAV 95.1. And hey, another successful annual bus demo out of the King County Fairgrounds in the books, and the grandstands, they were absolutely packed last night, peeps. Yeah, the community really came out and actually put together some really creative buses this year. I'm pretty determined, too, to get on this action next year, so be on the lookout for that, a Best Jess bus. But anyways, it's Best Jess. I was on hand to help MC with my buddy Mike Rubel once again, and joined by our fellow friend and radio in the booth. So I got to spend some time, like, talking with the crowd a little bit more and asking you all sorts of questions. Like, if you were driving one of those buses in the demo, what would you be listening to? Like, I'm dying to know what they have on their playlist to put them in the right mindset for such a task. With one person saying Garth Brooks, I think it was, like, The Dance, which very slow. And another picked Benson Boone, but those are both way too mellow for me. They're getting awfully magical there. Because personally, I think I'd need something more upbeat, like maybe a great techno remix song. And honestly, I think I'd have to pick AC/DC all the way. Just go with the entire soundtrack for Maximum Overdrive. But anyways, what about you? Let me know what you have to listen to, all right, while driving a decorated bus full speed into another decorated bus. And hey, day 3 of the King County Fair in full swing. Visit the website for a full schedule of the fun going on through Sunday. And for now, heading out, we'll take me with you. 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
5: Strong low pressure system on its way in. Showers and thunderstorms will be possible for the rest of today and will hit about 80. For the overnight hours, rain and more thunderstorms with mid-60s, and then we get wet weather all day on Saturday. Gusty wind, cloudy skies, showers, and afternoon thunderstorms. Looks like mid-70s on the high. Some lingering showers Saturday night, and then much nicer Sunday, partly sunny, and we're in the mid-70s. I'm meteorologist Steve Hamilton.

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1: Taylor Swift's I Knew It, I Knew You on WFAV 95.1. Number 7 on the chart this week. Yeah, making her way up one spot at a time. And tune in Sunday to see where Taylor, also all your other favorites, will be next. It's Best Jazz. 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But currently the top three, those are Olivia Dean at She's at number 1, followed by Bruno Mars, I believe, Risk It All, while Dracula the Remix is at number 3. And start thinking about what they'll all be after this weekend's countdown right here on WFAV. Yeah, well, for now, stay with me. It's Sam Smith.

Martin Garrix and Ed Sheeran. It's repeated on WFAV 95.1 and TGIF. Finally, Friday peeps. And the Flame Orchard's Peak Truck Tour is about to roll back into town for that stop at Truck Supply Company in Kankakee. Yeah, it's best just stop by between 3 and 4:30 today to say hello to Denny Case. Also get signed up while you snag yourself some tasty peaches. And while supplies last, of course. Anyways, he's going to be there for a broadcast and giving you a chance to win your way to the last minute summer getaway at Holly World and Splash and Safari. How great is that? Denny, we'll see you later, right, with the Flam. And for now on WFAV, we're getting back to the music with Zed, Mayor Morris, and Gray.

0: WFAV 95.1. And what a great week, peeps. Yeah, it's Best Jess. And thanks for being a part of it. Regardless of what, like when you tuned in, I really hope you're able to enjoy yourself because all yours Monday through Friday, 10 to 2 p.m. I've been doing my very best to make it a great week for you. And make sure you had a good time last night, too, at the fair. But now I'll be back out there Sunday for the Beater Bonanza. So keep your eyes peeled for me. Meanwhile, though, big old congrats to all our lucky winners from this week here. And we'll be back with more chances to win something amazing from us next week, too. But keep in mind that I'll be out of the studio until Monday, the 10th. And don't scare away the new guy, okay? Be nice to Jeff while he's filling in for the midday for me, please. And thanks. I am so excited for a break, but we'll miss you hanging out with you every day, of course. Anyways, almost 2 p.m., I'm taking off. Rebecca's taking over, and she's going to be with you all the way until 7, and that is when the party gets underway. Yeah, you have two nights of the Coors Light Weekend Party Patrol on the way to enjoy, so please do. And although I won't be here, you should definitely still join us for another amazing week starting on Monday right here on WFAV 95.1, your favorites. And for the next week, it's bye-bye.
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6: Strong low pressure system on its way in. Showers and thunderstorms will be possible for the rest of today and will hit about 80. For the overnight hours, rain and more thunderstorms with mid-60s, and then we get wet weather all day on Saturday. Gusty wind, cloudy skies, showers, and afternoon thunderstorms. Looks like mid-70s on the high. Some lingering showers Saturday night, and then much nicer Sunday, partly sunny, and we're in the mid-70s. I'm meteorologist Steve Hamilton.
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That was Louis Capaldi with Before You Go. And yes, it's me, Rebecca. I know we are going super low today because I don't know what allergies are out there, but man.

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1: WFAV 95.1. It's me, Rebecca. And you know, it's Friday. It's a good day. I know I sound horrible, but I feel fine. So I just need you all to A, know that. But also, I'm super excited. I hope you all have great plans for this weekend. I am having a sleepover with my 6-year-old niece. It is the sleepover we have every summer before she goes back to school. So, wish me luck because it may rain this weekend, and that puts a damper on a lot of our plans. So it may be a lot of coloring and movies for us, but

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6: Strong low pressure system on its way in. Showers and thunderstorms will be possible for the rest of today and will hit about 80. For the overnight hours, rain and more thunderstorms with mid-60s, and then we get wet weather all day on Saturday. Gusty wind, cloudy skies, showers, and afternoon thunderstorms. Looks like mid-70s on the high. Some lingering showers Saturday night, and then much nicer for Sunday, partly sunny, and we're in the mid-70s. I'm meteorologist Steve Hamilton.
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WFAB 95.1, that was Joe with End of Beginning, which is still one of my favorite songs that we play here, so I can't complain. But, you know, you could hear great music like that one tonight in the Coors Light Weekend Party Patrol. Happens every Friday and Saturday night from 7 until midnight. Cool off with beer made to chill, and that's Coors Light. You better be listening tonight, because tonight you will have a chance for the prize for July, because it's still the 31st. Starting tomorrow, though, it's the 1st, which means we'll have a different prize you can win tomorrow night. So if you listen to both of them, you got a chance to win two prizes.

WFAV 95.1, that was Benson Boone with The Time of My Life, which is his brand new single. It's me, Rebecca, and don't go anywhere. I got Kelly Clarkson up next, as well as what you could be doing at the Grove tonight.

0: WFAV 95.1. Kick off your weekend with Fridays After 5. 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So great food, great music, and a great way to spend your Friday. 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
6: Strong low pressure system on its way in. Showers and thunderstorms will be possible for the rest of today and will hit about 80. For the overnight hours, rain and more thunderstorms with mid-60s, and then we get wet weather all day on Saturday. Gusty wind, cloudy skies, showers, and afternoon thunderstorms. Looks like mid-70s on the high. Some lingering showers Saturday night, and then much nicer Sunday, partly sunny, and we're in the mid-70s. I'm meteorologist Steve Hamilton.
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7: Game.

I tried to the top, I've been out of shape, taking out the box, I'm an astronaut. I blasted off the planet, rock that caused catastrophe, and it matters more because I had it. Now I had, I thought about wreaking havoc on an opposition, kind of shocking, they want a static with precision. I'm automatic, quarterback, I ain't talking second packet, pack it up, I don't panic, batter up, who the

0: WFAV 95.1. That was Harry Styles with American Girls. It's me, Rebecca, but we're going to check in with Denny Case. He is over at the Tractor Supply with the Flam Orchards Peach Tour.
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2: 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You don't even have to be present to win. 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I'm Denny Case.
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2: Strong low pressure system on its way in. Showers and thunderstorms will be possible for the rest of today and will hit about 80. For the overnight hours, rain and more thunderstorms with mid-60s, and then we get wet weather all day on Saturday. Gusty wind, cloudy skies, showers, and afternoon thunderstorms. Looks like mid-70s on the high. Some lingering showers Saturday night, and then much nicer for Sunday, partly sunny, and we're in the mid-70s. I'm meteorologist Steve Hamilton.
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That was Olivia Rodrigo with Drop Dead. I've got Ed Sheeran up next, as well as Alex Warren, so you better not leave me.

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Will your mouth still remember the taste of my love? Will your eyes still smile from your cheek?

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0: 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It's me, Rebecca, but let's check in with Denny Case. He's over at the Tractor Supply.
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2: 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Here with the Flam Orchards Peach Truck Tour. They're here till 5. I'm here till 4:30 with a chance for you to win some Holiday World tickets. But right now I've got Austin Flam with me. And Austin, since we've been here so far today, you've had some people coming up. They're buying their peaches and they're talking about how much they love these Flam Orchards peaches. Some have even mentioned that they've been to your family's orchard. If anybody wanted to take a road trip to Cobden, Illinois, what are they going to find there?
3: Most importantly, you're going to find Flam Orchards and some homemade peach cobbler. But on top of that, in our area, we have Giant City State Park, the Shawnee Hills Wine Trail, the Shawnee National Forest. I would encourage anybody to come down to Sarah, Illinois, and pay us a visit.
2: What would you say is one thing that people are always surprised to learn about your peaches?
3: Probably overall just the taste of them. They're so accustomed to having peaches off a grocery store shelf. And whenever you have a fresh Illinois-grown peach from Southern Illinois, they are blown away by the absolute flavor, the sweetness, the juiciness of it. I'd encourage anybody to come try these.
2: I want to mention that last time we were here a couple weeks ago, Parker Flam was here, and he gave me the advice, because last time I bought some peaches, I left them on the counter. He says, man, keep them in the fridge. Keep a couple out whenever you want to eat them. Would you agree with that advice? I know that the last batch I bought lasted longer in the fridge.
3: Absolutely. They're going to last much longer in the fridge for you. However, if you want them to get ripe quick, set them on the counter. Let them get soft to the touch. That's when they're going to be best to enjoy. We make a point to travel with our peaches a little on the firm side to not bruise them before they get to the customer. So whenever you're picking them up today, they're going to be just right to sit out and enjoy all week this week.
2: And I know you said it in the first break, but I want you to, for our listeners who are thinking about coming over here, give us the prices right now, once again, for a bag or a box.
3: We got half-peck bags for $18 or a 25-pound box for $45, and they're moving fast right now. I'd encourage everybody to come on out.
2: What kind of payments do you take?
3: We take cash, card, check, anything up, anything you got.
2: All right, thanks. I'll let you get back to your line. All right, like I said, the radio station's here until 4:30. 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I'm Denny Case.
4: Ever see people move an umbrella at a tailgate to cover the beer coolers or fill their only sink in a hotel room with ice? 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
8: Strong low pressure system on its way in. Showers and thunderstorms will be possible for the rest of today and will hit about 80. For the overnight hours, rain and more thunderstorms with mid-60s, and then we get wet weather all day on Saturday. Gusty wind, cloudy skies, showers, and afternoon thunderstorms. Looks like mid-70s on the high. Some lingering showers Saturday night, and then much nicer for Sunday, partly sunny, and we're in the mid-70s. I'm meteorologist Steve Hamilton.
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WFAV 95.1, that was Charlie Puth with One Call Away. Don't go anywhere. I've got 21 Pilots up next, as well as we're going to check in with Denny again over at the Flam Orchards Peach Truck Tour.

0: WFAV 95.1. It's me, Rebecca, and as promised, we're going to check in again with Denny Case. He is over at the Tractor Supply in Kankakee with some great peaches.
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2: 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Best way to tell you, it's right across from the Kankakee Walmart. You know where that is. I'm here. You'll see the big old Flam Orchards truck. You can't miss it. They got their tent set up too. And selling peaches galore. These are some of the best, juiciest, freshest peaches you're ever going to have, straight from Southern Illinois, Cobden, Illinois to be exact. They've got 25-pound boxes for $45, half-peck bags for $18. They've brought along their homemade jam also. They got peach jam. They got strawberry. Last time they brought the half pints, they still got the half pints for $6, but they've also brought along the full pints for $8 this time. Some great jam. You definitely want to get some of that while you're here. I'm here with the radio station until 4:30. We've got a box here where you can put your name, a number, and stuff on it. Put it in there. A chance to win a family four-pack of tickets to Holiday World in Santa Claus, Indiana. A lot of folks putting their names in there. You don't have to be present to win. We will call you if you happen to win. Just get over here, put your name in that, and try your luck. Get you some peaches, and come say hello to me here until 4:30 with the radio station, and I would love to see you. Come get some Southern Illinois Flam Orchards peaches. Hey, Austin, do you know when the next time you're going to be in town is it going to be a while?
3: It's about 2 weeks from today, I believe.
2: All right, so they are coming back, but come get them while they're here. I'm Denny Case, and come on by and say hello.
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7: Strong low pressure system on its way in. Showers and thunderstorms will be possible for the rest of today and will hit about 80. For the overnight hours, rain and more thunderstorms with mid-60s, and then we get wet weather all day on Saturday. Gusty wind, cloudy skies, showers, and afternoon thunderstorms. Looks like mid-70s on the high. Some lingering showers Saturday night, and then much nicer Sunday, partly sunny, and we're in the mid-70s. I'm meteorologist Steve Hamilton.
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1: But I don't understand why. See, it's burning me to hold on to this. I know this is something I gotta do, but that don't mean I want to. What I'm trying to say is that I love you. I feel like this is coming to an end.

WFAV 95.1, that was Jenny and Tame Impala with Dracula. Don't go anywhere. I've got One Republic up next, as well as What You Could Be Doing This Tuesday Night. Later.

0: WFAV 95.1, are you looking for some free family fun this Tuesday? Well, head out to Perry Farm Park in Bourbonnais for Kankakee County's 19th annual National Night Out. We will be broadcasting live from 4 until 6, and the fun continues all the way until 9. 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You know, we got a big pack full of a whole bunch of stuff for you. 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
7: Low pressure system rolling into our area overnight. That'll bring us rain and thunderstorms. Our low should be in the mid-60s. And then on Saturday, fairly cool with all that rain and cloud cover. We're expecting our high only around 70. Showers are likely, along with a few afternoon thunderstorms. It will be a little bit windy, too. For Saturday night, showers and thunderstorms around, breezy and mid-60s, and then a mix of sunshine and clouds coming up on Sunday, low 70s. I'm meteorologist Steve Hamilton.
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2: 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That was Flo Rida with My House. And up next, I got Sean Paul, because I just got a feeling that's happening right now. And may you enjoy the mood I am creating.

WFAV 95.1. That was Gracie Abrams with Hit the Wall. It's me, Rebecca, and do you need to get the kids ready for school? Well, don't miss the Back to School Jam Backpack Giveaway. It is happening tomorrow from 11 to 3 at Court Street Ford, and they also have the Minley Auto Group that will be there with them on the Latham Drive.

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7: Low pressure system rolling into our area overnight. That'll bring us rain and thunderstorms. Our low should be in the mid-60s. And then on Saturday, fairly cool with all that rain and cloud cover. We're expecting our high only around 70. Showers are likely, along with a few afternoon thunderstorms. It will be a little bit windy, too. For Saturday night, showers and thunderstorms around, breezy and mid-60s, and then a mix of sunshine and clouds coming up on Sunday, low 70s. I'm meteorologist Steve Hamilton.
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WFAV 95.1. That was No Doubt. And today is the last day I get to congratulate this week's Workplace of the Week. And this week it was Platinum Auto Spa on Route 50 in Bourbonnais. They were nominated by Thomas, and him and his coworkers are enjoying some delicious food courtesy of the JJC and Lindman Family McDonald's. And as you know, we pick a new one every single week. So if you want to be next week's Workplace of the Week, you better head on over to our website and, you know, submit now.

0: 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It's me, Rebecca, and calling all car lovers. Head to Perry Farm Park this Sunday for the Northern Mustang Corral's 35th annual Mustang and Ford Car Show. 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It's going to be a great time. They're going to have a whole bunch of cars out there. It's especially fun for the littles because they get to see up close and, you know, this is what your cool, you know, Matchbox Hot Wheels car looks like in person. It will happen rain or shine. It is a great way to spend your Sunday this Sunday at Perry Farm.
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8: Low pressure system rolling into our area overnight. That'll bring us rain and thunderstorms. Our low should be in the mid-60s. And then on Saturday, fairly cool with all that rain and cloud cover. We're expecting our high only around 70. Showers are likely, along with a few afternoon thunderstorms. It will be a little bit windy, too. For Saturday night, showers and thunderstorms around, breezy and mid-60s, and then a mix of sunshine and clouds coming up on Sunday, low 70s. I'm meteorologist Steve Hamilton.
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WFAV 95.1. That was Natasha Bedingfield with Unwritten. All right, it's me, Rebecca. I've got Foster the People up next, and then I will have information on another back-to-school thing that is happening over the weekend.

0: WFAV 95.1. Do you have children that need to prepare to go back to school? Well, to help children and families to prepare for a healthy start for the school year, the Hippocrates Medical Clinic will host its 9th annual Back to School Health Fair. It's going to happen tomorrow from 9 a.m. to 1 p.m. It's over there at 606 East Court Street in Kankakee. They're doing free school physicals and vision screenings. Will also be offered along with wellness education, so they can teach you how to, like, you know, deal with certain things that you may be dealing with. Valuable information and resources will also be offered by local non-for-profit organizations. Families who attend will be able to connect with community partners, learn about available support services, and receive guides to staying healthy throughout the school year.
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WFAV 95.1. That was Ray and Hans Zimmer with Click Clack Symphony. It's me, Rebecca. I'm about to boost the mood up in here because I've got Outkast up next. 1, 2.

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0: WFAV 95.1. It's me, Rebecca. And if you look at the time, it's about time for me to head on out of here. Apparently, we're going to go and get ourselves some lozenges because we're sounding a bit rough today. But thank you for hanging out with me for this amazing Friday. I hope you have a lovely weekend. Don't go anywhere, though. I've got the Coors Light Weekend Party Patrol going all the way till midnight. Up next.
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4: Low pressure system rolling into our area overnight. That'll bring us rain and thunderstorms. Our low should be in the mid-60s. And then on Saturday, fairly cool with all that rain and cloud cover. We're expecting our high only around 70. Showers are likely, along with a few afternoon thunderstorms. It will be a little bit windy, too. For Saturday night, showers and thunderstorms around, breezy and mid-60s, and then a mix of sunshine and clouds coming up on Sunday, low 70. I'm meteorologist Steve Hamilton.
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